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3: Good morning and welcome to Easy Hits from now till 12. Harry Stewart with you. Nice to be with you for lots of easy listening. We might have a look at the birthdays a little later. It's partly cloudy at the moment with a medium chance of showers most likely in the late morning and afternoon, becoming light. Currently it's 17 degrees and we're going for 21 in Logan City. It's 6 past 10. That brings you up to date with all the news, sport and weather right here on your favourite station. 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

0: Hiya, back with you right here on 101 FM. Nice to have your company this morning, where the sun is warm, the coffee's strong, and the vibes are smoother than a freshly waxed dashboard. I'm Harry Stewart, your Sunday morning guide through the hits that heal, the tunes that move, and the lyrics that sneak up on you like a hug for your soul. And speaking of soul, here's one that doesn't shout it. It whispers it into your heart. Tracy Chapman's Fast Car. Now, Tracy wrote this when she was just 18, before fame, before awards, before she knew that she had a voice to carry the weight of a thousand quiet dreams. And yet, she already knew so many of us are still figuring out sometimes something in our life. All you need is a fast car, a full tank, and someone to say, I'm in. No, it's not about speed. It's about escape, about hope, about the stretch of an open road where the past fades in your rear view and the future feels possible. If you're listening from your kitchen, your couch, your slightly dented hatchback parked at the shops, wherever you are, thank you for joining us. Lots of great music coming your way. You can also get us on Facebook. You can say, give us a like or a love or a hello, whatever you like. And if you're out of town, maybe you're up north somewhere, up at Cairns or Townsville, you can listen to us on iHeartRadio. Doesn't matter where you are. Okay, 24 hours a day. Coming up very shortly, we've got Michael Bublé out of 2005, a great little number, this one, and Christina Perry out of 2011, and Sam Smith. All happening here on 101.
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0: yes, the hits just keep coming, and so do the good times right here. You're with 101 FM, the place where smooth melodies meet Sunday ease. The only thing that's rising faster than the temperature is your mood. I'm Harry Stewart, and we've just wrapped up a little dose of soulful comfort here with Michael Bublé with Home. Now, let's be honest, when Bublé sings I'm Going Home, you half expect a doorman with a gold jacket to swing open the doors and a golden retriever to come bouncing down the driveway. Yeah? But here's the fun twist. Bublé actually wrote this song before he was famous, back when home wasn't a mansion with a recording studio, but a tiny apartment where the shower only worked if you knocked on the pipes. Yet somehow he sings like he was serenading to the world. Now, every time those opening chords hit, it's like a warm hug from someone you've really missed. So whether you're home already, or heading there, or just pretending on the couch, it's a penthouse suite. Enjoy the feeling, because sometimes home isn't a place, it's a song, and today it was one. Coming up, we've got more great music for you, but before we do that, let's do this.
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0: Oh, yes, and if it's your birthday today, a very happy birthday and a big shout-out to you. I hope your birthday is great and have lots of candles and lots of fun, lots of people around you. A special shout-out to Mel Brooks as well, who's turning 100 today. Remember Blazing Saddles and comedy like that? An absolute legend of comedy and film as well. Also celebrating Elon Musk. Elon Musk became the first trillionaire in the world only a week or so ago. And the brilliant Kathy Bates also adding another candle to the cake this Sunday morning. Lovely to have you with us right here. And you're tuning in to 101FM and Easy Hits Sunday. Coming up, we've got Teddy Swims, Sade and the Carpenters for you.
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0: 101 FM, that's what you're listening to. Harry Stewart here. You've come to the right place. Pull up a chair and just relax. Maybe lie down if you want to. This song was written by Richard Carpenter and lyricist John Beattie. And it climbed to the charts in 1971, proving that even in the era of bell bottoms and lava lamps, people still loved a good, polite, emotional meltdown. So if you're listening with your morning tea, wondering why love has to be so complicated, take heart. At least your drama isn't being broadcast in perfect vocal harmony to millions of people. Yeah, small wins, right? Turn it up and listen to the Carpenters anytime you like. It's great music, isn't it? Coming up very shortly, we do have Elton John with a number out of 1990. It's a great little one. You're going to enjoy that. We've got the news coming up on the hour. And in our final hour, we've got more great music for you. Right here on 101.
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1: Good morning and welcome to Easy Hits from now till midday. Harry Stewart with you. Nice to be with you for lots of easy listening music. It's going to be partly cloudy today with a medium chance of showers, most likely in the late morning or afternoon. Becoming light, currently 18 degrees, a bit chilly, isn't it? And we're chasing 21 today in Logan City. It's 11:06. That brings you up to date with all the news, sport and weather right here on 101FM. 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

0: yes, and you're with me right here on 101 FM with Easy Hits, where the hits keep coming and the Sunday come runs deep. I'm Harry Stewart, guiding you through the greatest memories in music, one smooth track at a time. Well, we had the heart of the 80s there with a song that asks one of the most dramatic questions in pop history, who are you? And then, just to keep things interesting, added, and what have they done to Vienna? That's right, Ultravox's Vienna, a song so epic, so grand, so sweepingly melancholic, it made synth pop feel like a film noir shot in slow motion. Vienna was massively popular in the UK, and so popular, in fact, it blocked out from number one spot with Joe Dolce's Shut Up Your Face. Imagine that, a song so emotional, longing, Cold War vibes and European grandeur, losing to a novelty hit about yelling at your noisy family. How about that? That's what songs do, don't they? Look, you're with 101 FM. This is Easy Hits. And I don't know about you, but my Sunday mornings have been moving at an absolute crawl this morning. Honestly, that's exactly what I want, though. I finally mastered the art of poaching an egg without it looking like an science experiment. So if you ask me, today is already a massive win. But listen, just because the morning is winding down doesn't mean that we're slowing things down. In fact, we're about to hand the keys over to a man who lived through the best of it and brought it back on a soundtrack to prove it. Coming up after 12, after the news, our very own Cyril is stepping into the studio to take you on a deep dive into the sounds of the 60s. We're taking 3 solid hours of the biggest hits, greatest memories, and Cyril's got the vinyl dusted off right now, and he's got stories to tell as well, quite frankly. I'm surprised he's legally allowed to tell you some of those stories on air, but he will. Yep, just after 12, right here on your favourite station, 101.
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0: Yes, we're playing music that makes you want to swing around and dance and have a bit of fun, huh? Yeah, you're on 101 FM where the groove is easy, the vibes are warm, and I'm Harry Stewart, your Sunday soundtrack from sunrise to noon. That's what we've got. We shifted some gears there from orchestral drama to pure dance floor ignition because it's time for Eddie Grant's Electric Avenue, which I thought. Now, here's a little fun fact for you. This song wasn't just a global hit. It was born out of real unrest and real-life chaos. Eddie wrote it after the 1981 Brixton riots in London, where the power lines sparked, tensions flared, and the streets felt, well, electric, I guess. But instead of just capturing the unrest, he turned it into a rhythm, and you can't help but move to that rhythm, can you? And let's be honest, when the bass line kicks in, you don't think about the socio-political commentary. You think, I need to vacuum my living room like I need a music video. Well, how'd you go with vacuum? Electric Avenue didn't just cross borders, it crossed genres, generations, and living room worldwide. This reggae, pop, funk, and protest rolled all in one irreversible beat. Fantastic, isn't it? You can sit down now, you can relax, have your coffee, and just sip it slowly as you fold the laundry or just pretending that you got rhythm. It doesn't matter. We're not watching. We're not judging. Coming up very shortly, we do have, out of 1982, we've got Chicago. I love this number. And the other one that I really like out of 89 is Mike and the Mechanics.
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0: Yes, Sunday Easy Hits. That's what you're listening to. Harry Stewart here. You just shared a powerful one there. Mike and the Mechanics, The Living Years, a song that reminds us to say it now, not later, because it's too late when we die. It's different when you're mid-sip in a lukewarm tea. Just, you know, get the cup away so it doesn't spill. But here's a good news. After noon, we're flipping the dial to pure nostalgia with the sounds of the 60s. That's right, a full 3 hours of sunshine pop, soul shakes, and the kind of melodies that made transistor radios the original mood boosters. Think of Motown Magic, the British Invasion, Energy, and harmony so sweet that they should come with a warning label. May cause spontaneous hand clapping. That's right. That's the sound of the 60s happening from 12 to 3 this afternoon right here on your favourite station. That's this one, and just in case you just tuned in, 101 FM.
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1: Well, that's about it for me. And thank you for staying with me right here throughout Easy Hits. We've got Cyril coming up after the news, so stay tuned right here on 101. Bye.

0: Well, good afternoon and welcome to the Sounds of the 60s. I'm Cyril Callaghan. I'll be with you now until 3 this afternoon, playing you more of those songs we used to go to school with, or a lot of us used to go to school with. And I know there's a lot of youngies in there too that like the Sounds of the 60s. And what do we have there? We had Bobby Darin, Beyond the Sea, Save the Last Dance for Me for the Drifters. Used to be one we used to have at the high school dance. We'd all wait for that one to come around. Harper Valley PTA from Jeannie C. Riley and NZ Fox with Mockingbird. You're on Logan Cities 101. Before we continue with the program, I'd like to say a big hi to great friend of the station here, 101. It's Daryl and Anne. They've been members here and been listening to the 101 for years now. And Anne's in hospital at the moment, and we wish you all the very best, Anne. Everyone here at 101 FM and all the listeners, wish you all the very best and hope to see you up and about soon. And while I've got it, I just received a message to say that a good old football mate of mine, Noel Podlick, is in hospital too, having a bit of work done. I've got to find out what the bit of work's done. He's got to send a picture through. His leg's all bandaged up, but speedy recovery, Noel. I'll catch up with you on the phone very, very soon. Oh, not in the next couple of hours, but in the next day or so. All right, what have we got coming up? We've got one for you, Anne, just one for you. Bill Haley and the Comets, one of the instrumentals he put out.
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0: Going back to 1967 there with Bev Harrell, the Pocket Rocket they used to call her, and What Am I Doing Here? Begging on My Knees from Barry Stanton, great rock and roll singer on Bandstand and on 6 o'clock rock. He's no longer with us, I'm afraid. Kitty-O from Brooke Benton. And we opened up with one that brings back the memories of Backtrack with Mary and Bill Hardman. They've run that show for many, many years. And that was Mary's introduction song and exit song. Bill Haley and the Comets. I've lost it. It's gone. Bill Haley and the Comets there for Anne out at in hospital at the moment. I hope that one brightened you up just a little bit.
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0: Right on, quarter to one here in Logan City, and that was Buddy Holly, of course. Doesn't matter anymore. And just jumped over the border just a little bit into 1959 for that one. And Brian Hyland, Itsy Bitsy, Teeny Weeny, Yellow Polka Dot Bikini, one of the fun songs of the 60s. Fool Number One from Brenda Lee. Bobby and Laurie, You Are Gone. And Billy Thorpe and the Aztecs, Don't You Know. What have we got coming up? We've got Lily the Pink. Haven't heard this one for such a long time now, from The Scaffold.
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0: originally from England, and when they come over here, we grabbed them for our own. That was the Easy Beats there with Sad and Lonely and Blue. Diamonds Walking Along, Red Rubber Ball from The Circle, and The Cicadas, That's What I Want, Lily the Pink from The Scaffold. It's right on 4 minutes after one, so let's have a look at what the weather's doing for us, eh?
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0: A couple of showers, they say, for the rest of the afternoon, with light winds becoming southeasterly. Maximum temperature of 20 degrees, the UV index moderate. And overnight we should expect a 9 degree minimum and a 21 degree maximum tomorrow. Partly cloudy again, with a chance of a shower or two, and with the UV index again in the moderate range. At 6 minutes after one, it is 20 degrees here in Logan City. You're tuned to the sounds of the 60s.

0: There we have the one and only Trini Lopez with Jeannie Marie, A Million Drums from Tony Shepherdin, Tony Worsley and the Fabulous Blue Jays with Velvet Waters, and they were the resident band at Festival Hall when they used to call it Mersey City. And Tommy Rowe, what a rocker that one was, Carol, and them, Baby Please Don't Go. No, it's not time to go yet, it's only 1:15, we've got a fair bit to do. I've just had a phone call from one of our listeners, and there is a very bad accident just down there, Albert Street, on the Beenleigh-Waterford Road, just as you come around that corner there, just before the bridge. Apparently there was a fairly big downpour of rain, and this is when it happened, so you can't avoid it. It's there, so you really need to take another road, go right back and come in the other way, I think. But I suppose it's going to be stopped either way. So maybe just listen to 101 FM, and if there's any updates on that, please give me a call here, 3808 8101, and take it carefully out on the road today, because they're just a little bit wet. We've had just a shower or two here in Logan, but down at Waterford there on the way, it's a fairly big downpour just happened. Okay, it's 17 minutes after one. You're on Logan City's 101. 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So be sure to support Club Beenleigh. They support us. Okay, we've got a couple of messages coming up, and then the mamas and the papas.
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0: Mark Winter there with Venus in Blue Jeans. Marcy and the Cookies. I would, if I could, have a cookie, that is. And Manfred Mann, if you got to go, you got to go now. And I saw her again from the Mummers and the Puppers, right on 1:30 here in Logan City, right on the halfway mark of the program. And we've got some more music coming up. Let's just recap that message we had about the accident on the Waterford Tambourine, Waterford Bean Lee Road. There's been a fairly bad accident there, and you can't get past it. It's got to be cleaned up, and apparently it happened when there was a heavy downpour of rain just a little while ago. Where it is now, I don't know. I haven't had any more feedback on that. But just take it easy if you're on the roads at the moment, because they are greasy, and just avoid that area around the Albert Street, Beanley, Tambourine, and Beanley Waterford roads for a little while. And thanks to Daryl for ringing that one in for us. Okay, get back to the music. Now, we've got a double from, we've got Dion and the Belmonts and then Dion by himself, but I'm pretty sure the Belmonts were with him with the Runaround Sue song. So we've got a double coming up and then Donnie Brooks, Dusty Springfield and Gail Garnett.
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0: Gareth Garnett there with a great little song, We'll Sing in the Sunshine. Well, we won't be singing in the sunshine today, but in the near future, hopefully. Every Day I Have to Cry Some from Dusty Springfield, Donny Brooks, The Mission Bell, and a double from Dion with Runaround Sue and Teenager in Love. And when I saw Dion down at Twin Towns, it was that Teenager in Love seemed to be the favourite song of the audience at the time. And it was, I loved that song when I was a teenager going through school, that's for sure. Okay, it's 14 minutes to two, and we had a phone call in from a listener and to tell us that accident has been cleared up, so that road is opened again now, so just take it easy through there. There's probably glass and bits and pieces on the road, but take it easy and you'll get home safely, that's for sure. Jerry and the Pacemakers, Glenn Campbell, Grantley D, Guy Mitchell and Carl Dobkins Jr. all coming up after the messages.
1: Community Action.
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0: The Chiffons there with Sweet Talking Guy. My Heart is an Open Book from Carl Dobkins. That one, we jumped over the fence a little bit again. Rockabilly with Guy Mitchell, as per that one. And Let the Little Girl Dance, Grantley D, DJ from Sydney. And Glenn Campbell, Try a Little Kindness. You're on Logan Cities 101, and it's time for us to have a look at the weather for the last time this afternoon.
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0: A shower or two promised for this afternoon, and light winds becoming southeasterly. Maximum temperature of 20 degrees today and a moderate UV index. Overnight we can expect 9 degrees with a maximum of 21 degrees. Partly cloudy with a chance of showers, and index for the UV again, moderate. And that's 6 minutes after two, 4 minutes after two to be exact. It is 20 degrees here in Logan City.

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0: I have a double treat for you this afternoon. That was a double from the King, Elvis Presley, and coming up with very, very soon, a double from the Beatles.
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0: Great song there from Paul Peterson, a little bit for Sandy, and Paul Jones, been a bad, bad boy. You've got a treat this afternoon. You've got Grey Teen and taking you right through till 6 o'clock with Easy Sunday. Some fantastic music coming your way in the next 3 hours. We've got a couple more to go, and then we'll wrap the program up for another week, and we'll see what I can do next week. I'll be back again next week to do this all over again. Okay. Coming up on 101 FM, you've got Jackie Trent and Tony Hatch.
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Well, that was... get rid of that. That was Jewel Aitkins there, The Birds and the Bees. And Jackie Trent and Tony Hatch opened that one up with The Two of Us. Great song. And we're going to go to the... We've got a couple more songs to go before we go to the news. But you've got Grey Tiernan with you after the news and taking you right through till 6 o'clock tonight with some fantastic music. He's just taken his coat off there, so it looks like it's going to be a pretty warm show. That's for sure. I'll be back tomorrow night with the Homegrown program and then back on next Sunday to do this one all over again. And we're going to go out with what a lot of people might know of now, one of the girls from the Mouseketeers, Annette, and she's going to sing Tall Paul, and a little bit of Sugar Shack might come into it as well. Bye for now. Take care and look after yourselves.

0: facing injury, displacement and deep distress.
1: A new app's been launched to help parents introduce common allergy-causing foods to kids in the hopes of reducing the risk of future sensitivity. The National Allergy Council research has found 1 in 10 Australian babies is affected by allergies. Chief Executive Dr. Sandra Vale says the technology can give parents targeted advice.
2: It's responsive to the age of the child and also what the family normally eats. So when a family or a parent registers, we can send them age-appropriate information.
1: This is AIR News. First to the World Cup, and superstar Lionel Messi has returned to the field as Argentina beat Jordan 3-1. Earlier, wins for England, Croatia and the Congo. The Socceroos' next opponents in the World Cup have been locked in. They're up against Egypt in the round of 32. NRL, and a short time ago, the Raiders and the Dragons were 6-6 in Canberra. Later, the Knights take on West Tigers. The Dolphins have triumphed over the Warriors 26 points to 24. The result marks 8 straight wins for Redcliffe. Dolphins coach Christian Wolf says it was a performance his side should be proud of.
3: I just loved our bravery. We hung in, we defended really well when things weren't going our way, and yeah, when it really mattered, we found the points that we had to.
1: Turning to AFL, and North Melbourne takes on Essendon shortly. Meantime, Fremantle coach Justin Longmuir is expecting a strong performance from Gold Coast. The Suns have been out of sorts in recent weeks, losing their past 4 games. Longmuir says the Damien Hardwick coach side's better than the results suggest.
4: Expecting physicality, expecting them to come over and play like a desperate team, given all the criticism they're copying around their form, which, looking at it, it's not as bad as probably people think. They're not far off. They would have got a lot of confidence out of their game against Hawthorn, and they did a lot right.
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8: Oh, good afternoon. It's Gray with you. Thank you, Cyril. Sounds of the 60s and some great tracks there. Weather-wise for the rest of today, partly cloudy, a chance of a couple of showers. And tomorrow, partly cloudy with light winds and expecting showers across our Monday. Expecting a high of 21 degrees after an overnight low of 9 and that duty in the moderate range. 6 after 3, sitting on 17. You're up to date right here at Logan City's number one.
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0: Well, there has been a little bit of that today, a few little patters on the roof, especially in my area, and we are expecting a lot more today and tomorrow as well too. But, well, never mind. We've got some great music lined up for you here on Easy Sunday, Logan Cities 101. A very good afternoon to you and welcome. I hope that you are having a good weekend and a good Sunday. Musically, still to come, I've got some great music. I've got Tina Turner. I've got Rick Price. Morris Albert coming up too. He's feeling more of the Easy Sunday hits here at 101 FM.
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0: Well, as we slip in further into a Sunday afternoon, you have Easy Sunday here at 101. Just rolling through some of those great songs that you can sing along to, hum along to, tap your feet to as well too. Some great songs like that one for Rick Price, Walk Away Renee. We also had Morris Albert. Tina Turner, love her. She's a great artist. I don't want to fight. And Donia Marie first up, all part of our Sunday afternoon and Easy Sunday here at Logan City's number one radio station, 101 FM. Weather-wise, look, it's not too bad outside. We've had a few showers this morning. Certainly nowhere in our neck of the woods it did, and a few showers around the place. They should continue over the next couple of days. We are heading for 21 degrees tomorrow, 17 in the city at the moment, and a few more showers later on as well. So you just never know if you're heading out. Make certain you take an umbrella or a jacket with you. It's a little bit cool out there, 17 degrees. Tomorrow morning when you wake up, our very own Peter Carey back on the radio for the More Music Brekkie program, Monday edition. And he brings with him the Battle of the Stars. Last week he had a great theme running Monday to Friday of all songs with fire in the title. What will it be this week? Well, we'll find out tomorrow morning on our Facebook page, 101 FM Logan City, or on the radio, 101 FM, 0.1 FM. And all you've got to do is vote for your favourite song, and the winning song will be played before 8 o'clock. It is Battle of the Stars. It's only here at one radio station, and that's Logan City's 101.
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0: What's the occasion, Johnny? Gwen, congratulations, and Johnny Chester here at 101, along with Kenny Rogers, Benny King, Spanish Harlem. And did you hear this morning Sounds of Soul with our one and only Stewie? What a great show, too. Some great soul music there. And that's going to continue every Sunday morning between 6 and 9. Gee, I tell you what, when you start looking at the list, it can go on and on and on. There is some great soul and R&B music out there. You'll hear it here at Logan City's 101. Coming up to 9 to 4, we've got all the latest weather for you. It's not too bad outside. It looks okay. Not raining at the moment. We've had a few showers. So if it is raining in your area and you're getting a little bit of a sprinkle around the place, it's showing up on radar. There's a little bit around. Please drive carefully, won't you? Take it nice and easy and just chill out and listen to Easy Sunday right here at Logan City's 101.
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3: Well, good afternoon. Lovely to have you along this afternoon. Weather-wise, partly cloudy, some showers around. Tomorrow, much the same, I'm sad to say, with light winds. A chance of showers right across the day. And we're expecting a top of 21 degrees after an overnight low of 9 and that UV in the moderate range. And at 6 after 4, I'm struggling on 17. And that brings you right up to date with all the weather right here on Easy Sunday at Logan City's 101 FM.
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0: Logan City's 101, you're listening to Easy Sunday with Gray. Nice to have you along this afternoon, and thanks for tuning in, and thanks for making 101 FM your station. We've got some good music lined up for you too. We had a lot of Michael Jackson there. What a great song too, One Day in My Life. John English was there, Rupert Holmes, he was singing about him, and Marty Robbins kicked it all off with White Sports Coat, Pink Carnation. Musically still to come, we've got Rod Stewart, I've got ABBA coming up as well. A guy called Denny O'Keefe too, he had a great song back in the 70s called Good Time Charlie's Got the Blues, and Ronan Keating coming along as well right here at 101 FM. And tonight from 8 o'clock, if you like a little bit of classical music, I guarantee you will love Glenn Anderson's Classical Connections. Gee, he digs out some great songs. And, you know, people say, oh, in a classical? No, but you got to listen. You've got to really appreciate the music that is rolled out between 8 and 10 on a Sunday night with Glenn. Classical Connections is the program. And it's right here and only at Logan City's number one, 101 FM.
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0: Logan City's 101. Oh, you say it best when you say nothing at all. And Ronan Keating and Danny O'Keefe in there too. Good time, Charlie. He's got the blues. Good afternoon. It's great. Good to have you along this afternoon. Thanks for all the phone calls today too. It's nice just to get a few little backstories on particular artists where the music takes people with memories too. So thank you so much for sharing that with me. Weather-wise, I can tell you that it is not too bad outside. There is a few showers around. So if it is sort of drizzling in your area, it is a little bit on the radar, sort of floating around down south and north in the Brisbane area, please just take it nice and easy on the roads if you're out and about with the family and friends enjoying, and just take it nice and easy and give plenty of room between you and the car in front. But weather-wise, for your back-to-work Monday, cloudy, few showers, light winds, heading for 21 degrees. Overnight low, a rather cool 9. It is sitting on 17 degrees at the moment in Logan City. I've got Daryl Braithwaite coming up next on Easy Sunday, 101.
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0: Just came in. Welcome back. Nice to have you along this afternoon for Easy Sunday right here at 101's. John Sebastian from the TV show. Remember that? Welcome back. Oh, yes. And the Beatles in there as well as Dion. Lovely song. Haven't heard that one for quite some time. Abraham Martin and John and Daryl Braithwaite. Love Has No Pride. 101, good afternoon. I hope you are feeling great on this Sunday. If you've had a great weekend and you're back to work tomorrow, well, I can tell you tomorrow morning from 9, guess what? The morning show is back on the air with Mike Bennett. They're back from holidays, and I'm sure he will have a lot to tell you tomorrow morning. He'll have some great guests and competitions, a whole lot that is happening between 9 and 12 tomorrow. But before that, we have 6 till 9, we have the one and only Peter Carey on the More Music Bricky program, Battle of the Stars. News on the half hour, traffic, the whole lot, and he just does a great program between 6 and 9, Monday to Friday, right here at Logan City's 101. It is the More Music Afternoon, Easy Sunday style. And coming up shortly, I've got the Southern Sons and Petula Clark, just for you here at 101.
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3: Well, we can sum it up cloudy and maybe some more showers on the way. Tomorrow we're expecting a partly cloudy one, light winds. There is chance of showers across the day as well too. So take a brolly with you, you might need it. Expecting a top of 21 after an overnight low of a rather cool 9 and that UV in the moderate range. And at 6 after 5 it is sitting on just on 17, and that brings you right up to date right here at Logan City's number 1, 101 FM.
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I said I'd never say it again. I guess I should say anything at all, since you're supposed to belong to him. But I just can't let you go without telling you just how much I love you.

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Big fine cars and fancy talk. But if you ever want somebody to just love you, and someday you just may, just give me a call. 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

0: Candyman.
1: Actually, a nice piece of chocolate would go well at this very moment. When they're listening to that song. Sammy Davis Jr., the Candyman, Dusty in there too. Glen Campbell and Air Supply. Even the nights are better. I love my sleep, don't you? Oh, yeah, especially on these cold nights as well, too. This is Logan City's 101. Easy Sunday with Gray through until 6. Then we've got Easy Sunday Night. It's rolling out some of those nice songs that you can just sort of chill out, pull the blanket up, listen to them. Oh, that's a nice way to go, too. It's something that happened on this day, too, the 28th of June. I was just reading and I noticed that Toombul Music, now, if anyone in the industry that used to buy their CDs, whatever it was, from Toombul Music, they're out of business now. They actually was their final day of trading on this date back in 2008. And I can remember going there and checking out all the music. And also, I bought my first electric guitar and amp there as well too. But the reason why I remember it so well is when John Farnham was doing a tour up here, he appeared at Toombul Music Centre Stage and he did a cappella of the song Help that he released in 1980. And I tell you what, it brought the crowd down. It was just absolutely fantastic. And it reminded me, let's play it. That is coming up in minutes on Easy Sunday, right here at 101.
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0: Ah, just told me now. Johnny Logan here at 101 Easy Sunday, coming to the pointy end of the program. So lovely to have your company this afternoon. I hope you've had a great Sunday. Certainly a little bit overcast out there, a few showers around the place too. Down to cool, 9 degrees tonight too, so better rug up. Tomorrow, 21 degrees, more showers on the way as well too. So take a nice hitting on the road too, won't you? We have got some great music still to come, including the Bee Gees. I've got New World in there too. They're singing about Sister Jane. And I've got Atlantic Star Always. All part of Easy Sunday's program right here at Logan City's 101.
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0: Confessing and Frank Ifield here at 101, along with New World and Sister Jane and the Bee Gees. Hello, it is coming up to 14 minutes to 6. We've got all the latest news to 6, and then we'll get into Easy Sunday Night, some great music lined up for you. And then Glenn is in with Classical Connections from 8 till 10, right here at Logan City's 101.
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0: That was Johannes Brahms' Violin Concerto in D, opus number 77, movement number 1. And that was performed by the violinist Nigel Kennedy, and he was accompanied by the London Philharmonic Orchestra. Coming up after this short little break will be Mozart's Clarinet Concerto in A major, which we will just go and play. I won't read you my little spiel. It's getting a bit late in the hour. Anyway, I'd like to say good evening and welcome to the Classical Connection program. You're with Glenn Anderson, and I'll be here until 10 p.m. And I hope you enjoy the music and just settle back, relax, and just enjoy.
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0: The computer told me it was finished. Obviously, I have to get a new computer. That was Leo Delibes' The Flower Duet from the tragic opera Lakmé, Act Number 1. Now, that was performed by a coloratura soprano. Now, I actually had to look that up, and that is an operatic singer possessing the highest vocal range, celebrated for their acrobatic agility. And that was, of course, Dame Joan Sutherland. And she was accompanied by mezzo-soprano Jane Burby, and they were accompanied by the National Opera or Opera Orchestra of Monte Carlo. And before that was Mozart's Cabernet Concerto in A major, reference K622, and the clarinetist was Donald Westlake, and he was accompanied by the Sydney Symphony Orchestra.
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0: There was a piece by Vivaldi titled The Concerto for Guitar and String Orchestra, and that was in D major, reference RV93, movements number 1 and 2, and performed by John Williams, and he was accompanied by the English Chamber Orchestra.
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0: Good evening. Logan City's weather for the remainder of today, Monday, is partly cloudy. Medium chance of showers, that's most likely in the late morning and afternoon, and the overnight temperature falling to 9 with the daytime temperature reaching 21. UV index is to be moderate. And at 9 p.m. exactly, it is sitting on 14 degrees on Logan City's 101. Coming in now will be the Symphony No. 6 in B minor, Opus 74. We have heard this a few times. It's Tchaikovsky's final completed symphony, written between February and the end of August 1893. The composer entitled the work The Passionate Symphony.
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0: That was from Tchaikovsky's Symphony No. 6 in B minor, and that was entitled, or his title was, The Passionate Symphony. Opus No. 74, that was the first movement, and performed by the London Festival Orchestra. Good evening and welcome to the Classical Connection program, and you're with Glenn Anderson. Time now 9:17 p.m, almost getting close to going. And I will be with you until 10 p.m. if you are enjoying. I hope you are. And let's keep the music going.
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0: That was a piece by Franz Schubert, the string quintet in C major. His reference was D956, performed by the Takex Quartet, which is a little string ensemble. I think it's about three people. And before that was a composition, lyrics by Giuseppe Francesco Saviglio, and the composition by Giuseppe Versicchio. And the song was named A Dream, performed by Andre Bocelli. Coming up after the break will be a piece by Dvorak. His Symphony No. 9 in E minor, and that's from The New World, Opus No. 95, known as the New World Symphony. And it was composed by Dvorak in 1893, while he was the director of the National Conservatory of Music of America.
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0: That was Dvorak's Symphony No. 9 in E minor. Opus No. 95, and that was from The New World. Movement No. 2, and that was performed by the Sydney Symphony Orchestra. Coming up next will be a piece by Puccini, then Verdi, and then hopefully we'll have time for Williams.
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From Verdi's The Force of Destiny, we heard the overture there by the South German Philharmonic Orchestra. Before that was from Puccini's opera, Gianni Sisci, and the track was Oh My Beloved Father, performed by soprano Felicia Weathers, and she was accompanied by the Vienna Opera Orchestra. Well, the time has come for all of us to go, or especially me, so I have to say good night and thank you for letting me join you. I will be back next Tuesday night from 9 p.m. until midnight with the night shift program. If you can, please join me. I know it's a bit late, but we do have some great music. Until then, good evening and please keep safe. I'm going to finish tonight with a piece from Williams, the Fantasy on a Theme, and that's performed by the Queensland Symphony Orchestra. Good night and keep safe, actually.

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1: I'm Mark Dransfield. The federal government says big tech is not cooperating with the social media ban as intended, prompting the need for harsher penalties. More from federal politics reporter Nelson Scott.
2: In December, the government banned children under 16 from creating accounts on platforms like TikTok, Instagram, and Snapchat. But despite 5 million accounts being removed or restricted, many minors remain active on social media, risking exposure to bullying and graphic content. The government has announced it will double the maximum fine for companies that breach the ban to $99 million, while the eSafety Commissioner will gain new powers to investigate tech giants to ensure they're complying. Treasurer Jim Chalmers has told the ABC these changes will help keep organisations accountable.
3: The safety of our kids is too important to let the big tech companies wriggle off the hook.
2: The opposition's Julian Lisa has told Sky News, while he supports the ban, it's not working as planned.
4: Labor has clearly fumbled this.
2: The government hopes to legislate the new penalties by the end of the week. Nelson Scott, Canberra.
1: An Australian trying to board a flight to Perth has been charged with the murder of a 17-year-old in Thailand. Simon Carman, believed to be from Ballarat, was arrested at Bangkok Airport after authorities found the teenager's body near train tracks. He will plead self-defence, according to local media. In a police-released video, the suspect has directed comments to the victim's family, saying he feels sorry.
5: I feel bad for what happened to your daughter. It was out of my control. I hope you. I know you'll be very sad, upset, same me.
1: The United States has launched a fresh round of strikes on Iran in the Strait of Hormuz. The US military says the attacks have been launched in direct response to continued Iranian aggression against commercial shipping. A joint illegal tobacco multi-million dollar operation has been disrupted across two Australian states. Carolee Katsimbanis reports.
6: Officers raided 20 premises across Victoria and Tasmania, seizing 2 million illegal cigarettes, 11,000 nicotine patches, more than 7,000 vapes, 2,000 nangs, and more than $70,000 in cash. $76,000 in fines now collected, $8 million in duty avoided, discovered. Operation Tempest has identified 7 people of interest in Victoria, 6 international flights into Melbourne also screened for travellers trying to smuggle the goods into Australia. Carolee Katsimbanis, Melbourne.
1: The New South Wales Premier says increased drone monitoring for sharks on the state's beaches will help people feel confident while in the water. The government's investing $34 million over 2 years on new drones and a series of AI trials to help detect the predators. 70 beaches across New South Wales will now be monitored by drones year-round. Chris Minns admits the plan is not a silver bullet but insists it will help.
7: No one can promise a shark mitigation program that can guarantee that there will be zero encounters with sharks. We can't do that today, we couldn't do that yesterday. But our plan here is to reduce the risk for swimmers and surfers in New South Wales beaches.
1: This is Air News. First to the World Cup, and superstar Lionel Messi has returned to the field, helping Argentina to a 3-1 win over Jordan. Messi's become the first man ever to score in 7 consecutive World Cup games. Earlier, there were wins for England, Croatia and the Congo. NRL and the Raiders have beaten the Dragons 24-16. Meantime, the Panthers have suffered their second straight defeat, going down to the Cowboys 26-12. Penrith coach Ivan Cleary frustrated following the loss, giving just 13 words in the post-match press conference.
8: What are your thoughts on that game?
9: I don't have many, really. It wasn't great.
8: How was Isaiah looking? Did he pass that HIA then?
9: No, he didn't.
8: He's
9: for next week,
8: so he'll be without him for the
1: bunnies.
9: Correct.
1: Australia's Ash Gardner says they're looking forward to the challenge as they prepare for tonight's Women's T20 World Cup clash against India. Australia will be out to secure a top spot in their group, as well as a spot in the semi-finals. Gardner says the players are ready.
10: We know that they're going to put us under pressure throughout this game, but it's being able to bounce back from that. And if we are losing the momentum, how can we grab it back? Because we know that the game can ebb and flow with these guys. They obviously have some real match winners within their side. So making sure that we're doing the 1% is really well. And I guess we're really prepared before we walk out into the field.
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1: I'm Mark Dransfield. The federal government says big tech is not cooperating with the social media ban as intended, prompting the need for harsher penalties. More from federal politics reporter Nelson Scott.
2: In December, the government banned children under 16 from creating accounts on platforms like TikTok, Instagram, and Snapchat. But despite 5 million accounts being removed or restricted, many minors remain active on social media, risking exposure to bullying and graphic content. The government has announced it will double the maximum fine for companies that breach the ban to $99 million, while the eSafety Commissioner will gain new powers to investigate tech giants to ensure they're complying. Treasurer Jim Chalmers has told the ABC these changes will help keep organisations accountable.
3: Safety of our kids is too important to let the big tech companies wriggle off the hook.
2: The opposition's Julian Lisa has told Sky News, while he supports the ban, it's not working as planned.
4: Labor has clearly fumbled this.
2: The government hopes to legislate the new penalties by the end of the week. Nelson Scott, Canberra.
1: An Australian trying to board a flight to Perth has been charged with the murder of a 17-year-old in Thailand. Simon Carman, believed to be from Ballarat, was arrested at Bangkok Airport after authorities found the teenager's body near train tracks. He will plead self-defence, according to local media. In a police-released video, the suspect has directed comments to the victim's family, saying he feels sorry.
5: I feel bad for what happened to your daughter. It was out of my control. I hope you. I know you'll be very sad, upset, same me.
1: The United States has launched a fresh round of strikes on Iran in the Strait of Hormuz. The US military says the attacks have been launched in direct response to continued Iranian aggression against commercial shipping. A joint illegal tobacco multi-million dollar operation has been disrupted across two Australian states. Carolee Katsimbanis reports.
6: Officers raided 20 premises across Victoria and Tasmania, seizing 2 million illegal cigarettes, 11,000 nicotine patches, more than 7,000 vapes, 2,000 nangs, and more than $70,000 in cash. $76,000 in fines now collected. $8 million in duty avoided, discovered. Operation Tempest has identified 7 people of interest in Victoria. 6 international flights into Melbourne also screened for travellers trying to smuggle the goods into Australia. Carolee Katsimbanis, Melbourne.
1: The New South Wales Premier says increased drone monitoring for sharks on the state's beaches will help people feel confident while in the water. The government's investing $34 million over 2 years on new drones and a series of AI trials to help detect the predators. 70 beaches across New South Wales will now be monitored by drones year-round. Chris Minns admits the plan is not a silver bullet but insists it will help.
7: No one can promise a shark mitigation program that can guarantee that there will be zero encounters with sharks. We can't do that today, we couldn't do that yesterday. But our plan here is to reduce the risk for swimmers and surfers in New South Wales beaches.
1: This is AIR News. First to the World Cup, and superstar Lionel Messi has returned to the field, helping Argentina to a 3-1 win over Jordan. Messi's become the first man ever to score in 7 consecutive World Cup games. Earlier, there were wins for England, Croatia and the Congo. NRL and the Raiders have beaten the Dragons 24-16. Meantime, the Panthers have suffered their second straight defeat, going down to the Cowboys 26-12. Penrith coach Ivan Cleary frustrated following the loss, giving just 13 words in the post-match press conference.
8: What are your thoughts on that game?
9: I don't have many, really. It wasn't great.
8: How's Isaiah looking? Did he pass that HIA band?
9: No, he didn't.
8: He's fighting for next week, so he'll be without him for the
1: bunnies. Correct. Australia's Ash Gardner says they're looking forward to the challenge as they prepare for tonight's Women's T20 World Cup clash against India. Australia will be out to secure a top spot in their group, as well as a spot in the semi-finals. Gardner says the players are ready.
10: We know that they're going to put us under pressure throughout this game, but it's being able to bounce back from that. And if we are losing the momentum, how can we grab it back? Because we know that the game can ebb and flow. with these guys. They obviously have some real matchwinners within their side, so making sure that we're doing the 1% is really well, and I guess we're really prepared before we walk out into the field.
1: Australian Independent Radio News.

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First to the World Cup, and superstar Lionel Messi has returned to the field, helping Argentina to a 3-1... 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

0: it's Laurie Lawrence here with my grandchildren, Evie and Harper. Girls, we love having fun in the water, but what do we need to remember first?
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1: Good morning, I'm Lee Harrison. Two new opinion polls show One Nation's popularity has taken a hit, with Labor regaining the lead. The news poll in The Australian shows primary support for the Albanese government has increased from 30 to 33%. Core support for One Nation fell from 31 to 29%, while the coalition has recorded a new historic low of 17%. The Financial Review's Redbridge Accent poll also has Labor retaking the lead on primary votes. Big tech companies have been accused of not doing enough to enforce Australia's social media ban, and so the federal government is about to get a lot tougher. Michael Lynch reports.
2: Under proposed changes, social media companies which fail to enforce the national ban on access to children under the age of 16 could face fines of almost $99 million, which is twice the existing maximum penalty. As part of the government's beefed-up regulatory powers, tech platform operators will be required to explain what they're doing to stop children and teens accessing accounts which are off-limits to them. Treasurer Jim Chalmers has told the ABC's Insiders program, the government is doing more because the big tech companies are not doing enough. He says the future safety of Australian children is far too important to let the big tech companies wriggle off the hook or to avoid their responsibilities. Michael Lynch, Air News.
1: The federal government says inflation's expected to peak lower than was previously anticipated. The budget forecast indicated that headline inflation would reach a high of 5% this year. Labor now expects the figure will peak at 4.25%. Treasurer Jim Chalmers has told the ABC, while strides are being made, a number of uncertainties remain.
3: That is very, very welcome progress. It does show, I think it does illustrate, the progress that we're making together in this fight against inflation. Now, there's still a lot of uncertainty in the Middle East and elsewhere. There's still more inflation than we would like in our economy.
1: Another case of bird flu has been confirmed in Western Australia. A fourth migratory seabird in the country has now returned a positive result for the H5N1 strain. Bird and cat owners, along with the poultry industry, are being told to be alert for signs of the virus. Wildlife rescuer Mish Simpson says it's a concern for the entire country.
4: It's just left us all scrambling now that because it's happened all so quickly.
1: In other news, 2 million illegal cigarettes and 7,000 vapes have been seized from the streets of Victoria and Tasmania. The illegal haul was found inside 20 premises, estimated to be worth more than $8 million. And the US president has warned Iran may no longer exist the country continues violating the ceasefire. Donald Trump has posted the threat to social media after a vessel trying to navigate the Strait of Hormuz was fired upon by Iranian drones. This is Air News. Tennis, and all is in readiness for Wimbledon 2026. For his preview of day one, here's Air Sports' Paul Walsh.
5: Partly cloudy day with a top temperature of 24 degrees will be the setting for day one of the championships here at Wimbledon. Four Aussies will be part of the action, with Alexander Vukic up against Jenson Brooksby from the US, Adam Walton taking on Dino Prismic from Croatia, Rinki Hijikata will face Jesper De Jong, while Daria Kazatkina has a court 16 appointment with Mimi Zhu from the UK. Meanwhile, centre court will play host to Jannik Sinner, Arina Sabalenka and the 39-year-old Novak Djokovic, fronting up for his 21st SW19 campaign.
6: I think I'm better prepared here than I was for Roland Garros. And I always love playing on grass, and I have a very good score here in history in Wimbledon. So that gives me, of course, higher dose of confidence coming into the tournament.
5: Paul Walsh at Wimbledon for Air Sport.
1: Fremantle's move two games clear on top of the AFL ladder with the 51-point win over Gold Coast. North Melbourne's won three consecutive games for the first time since 2019, downing Essendon by 14 points. In the NRL, the Tigers have gone down to the Knights 12-6, while the Raiders defeated the Dragons 24-16. And at the World Cup, Algeria has become the final third-place team to book its place in the knockout stages following a 3-3 draw with Austria. Australian Independent Radio News.
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10: Morning, everybody. Into Monday and that flow of traffic early. If you're making your way through, just watch out for a little bit of heavy traffic through southbound Bean Lee section of the M1 before you get to Stapleton. That's heavier this morning. I don't think there's an accident there. Certainly northbound traffic through from the Hyperdome to Slacks Creek's heavy. The gateway from Rochdale a little under speed. Gets into it early, doesn't it? The run through Callum Vale, north of Illawarra Street, heavier. That Alcester bound traffic. Logan Motorway, all right. A couple of heavy patches. Is just at Ellen Grove on approach to the Ipswich Motorway where the ongoing roadworks are, and also through Parkinson as you head through the Mount Lindsay Highway interchange. A little busier through there also, but moving pretty well. Need a tyre or wheel upgrade for your vehicle? Only one place to go. Sponsor Keith for Wheels, 11 Smallwood Street, Underwood. Phone 3841 6244. Keith for Wheels, they'll keep you moving. It's Jay. More go traffic in the next 30 minutes.
11: Good on you, mate. Thank you kindly. Today, we're expecting a max temp of 21 degrees. It's 10 degrees in town at the moment. We're in for a partly cloudy day. Maybe a bit of fog out a little bit to the west at the moment. And a medium chance of showers, most likely, later on this morning and into the afternoon. The winds will pick up in the middle of the day, but as per the norm, they'll lighten up by tonight.
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And a very good morning. Welcome to Monday Morning on Logan City's 101 FM. I'm Peter Carey. Wonderful to have you company on this 29th day of June. Coming up very, very shortly, we have a brand new theme for our Battle of the Stars. We'll share the two songs this morning and the new theme with you as well. We'll have the latest news headlines with Lee coming up at 6:30. Between now and then, we'll continue with more music during your brekkie show. We started off with Dragon. Here's another one of the biggest hits and the greatest of memories at Logan City's 101.

0: Monday morning, Logan City's 101 at 6:15 already. Can't beat starting on a Monday morning with a little bit of Fonzie, can you really? And of course, before that, one of the great songs from Dragon.
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2: Well, I hope we warmed you up last week with our theme, which was fire. And this is going to warm you up as well as we dance our way through this week here at Logan Cities 101. So the Battle of the Stars this morning. The groups have rather interesting titles, all done with their initials. So first up, we've got this classic from ABBA.

All right, so there you go. That's the start of our Battle of the Stars for this week. Would you like to hear ABBA or the Bee Gees in their entirety at about 10 to 8 this morning? Simply go to the Facebook page and let us know which of the two you'd like to hear. It'd be my pleasure to play the winner at 10 to 8 this morning. Good morning to us, some of our early risers today. Hello there, Sharon and Carol. G'day there to Glenn and also to you too, Shane. Hope that you have a marvellous Monday.

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1: Air News headlines, I'm Lee Harrison. Making news today, two new opinion polls show One Nation's popularity's taken a hit, with Labor regaining the lead. The news poll shows primary support for the Albanese government has increased to 33%, while core support for One Nation fell to 29%. The Financial Review's Redbridge Accent poll also has Labor retaking the lead on primary votes. A 46-year-old man from WA is now facing the possibility of the death penalty in Thailand. Simon Carman has been charged with the murder of a 17-year-old girl, nabbed by police as he was trying to leave the country to fly to Perth. Financial experts are urging young Australians to do more research before switching their super into high-risk funds. And a new app has been developed to help parents introduce common allergy-causing foods into their child's diet. Data shows food allergies are now affecting 1 in 10 Australian babies. In air sport, Fremantle's moved two games clear on top of the AFL ladder with a 51-point win over Gold Coast, North Melbourne 14-point winners over Essendon. And in the NRL, the Tigers have gone down to the Knights 12-6, while the Raiders defeated the Dragons 24-16. These stories and more today. This is Air News.
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6: Morning, everybody. Got real problems as you try and make your way through to the gateway at 8 Mile Plains. That traffic really heavy through Currabee. Earlier issue around the merge there. Just if you're coming in towards the intersection on the gateway, the Logan Road interchange, we've got a problem and traffic banking back towards the the Logan motorway. So a couple of options for you. You're probably better off using Beaudesert Road and coming across, coming up into Sunnybank and Sunnybank Hills, if that's where you're going, believe it or not. Or the run-through Logan Motorway, Berrinbah. So a couple of issues there. That's the gateway. Also, Slacks Creek, northbound back to the Hyperdome. And southbound, a problem or an accident at Bean Lee as you make your way through. Southbound, expect delays. That's banking back to the Logan River as well. So some issues on our major arterials. Need a tyre or wheel upgrade for your vehicle? One place to go. Sponsor Keith 4 Wheels, 11 Smallwood Street, Underwood. Phone 3841 6244. Keith 4 Wheels. They'll keep you moving. It's Jay Moore. Go traffic in 30 minutes.
7: Good on you, mate. We've got 21 degrees. Well, that's the expected top today. 10 degrees in town at the moment. Room for a partly cloudy day today. Winds picking up in the middle of the day, but lightening up by the evening. And tomorrow, quick peak, shower 2, 11 to 21 degrees.

There you have our 60s classic for the hour. Truly sorry, Suzanne. They're the Hollies at Logan City's 101. And as Jay was explaining, it's probably not a very nice morning to be out on the motorways at the moment. But at least we'll keep you informed as to all the latest traffic situations with our half-hourly Go Traffic reports here on Logan City's 101. And if you're a 6:30 riser, good morning. It's Monday, it's the 29th day of June, and we'll let you know about the Battle of the Stars in just a few minutes.

0: There we have Andy Gibb, and that's a pretty good segue to our Battle of the Stars at the moment, and you'll find out why in just a few ticks from now. It's 19 to 7.
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6: 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Here's

understand that we had a bit of a, well, an internet disruption, let's call it that, shall we? So not too sure whether or not you you heard about the two songs, but we've got ABBA with the Dance. This is the Battle of the Stars, by the way. We've got ABBA's Dancing Queen up against the Bee Gees, and You Should Be Dancing. And all you need to do is go to our Facebook page and let us know which of the two you'd like to hear. And the song with the most love will get a spin in about an hour from now. Donna did ask a question, whether in my prime I hit the dance floor. Well, to be quite honest, Donna, no. I was the DJ. I played the music. I wasn't out there dancing to it.

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1: Good morning, I'm Lee Harrison. Prime Minister Anthony Albanese will meet his Vanuatu counterpart in Canberra today. The government is expected to commit $500 million to supporting climate change adaptation and economic growth in the Pacific nation. The pair are also expected to ratify a security treaty, making us Vanuatu's primary policing partner to help curb China's influence. Two new opinion polls show support for One Nation has faltered as Labor regains its lead. Michael Packey reports.
2: In another sign of the volatility in federal politics, the latest News poll and Redbridge survey both show One Nation has taken a hit as the minor party comes under greater policy scrutiny following its meteoric rise. Its core support is down to 29%. Labor is back on top in the 30s, while the News poll has the coalition's primary vote at an historic low of 17%. Voter support for Anthony Albanese has improved, but people still haven't forgiven the Prime Minister over his broken election promises. One Nation leader Pauline Hanson has also experienced a drop in her personal popularity, as has the opposition's Angus Taylor. Michael Packey, Canberra.
1: Financial experts are urging young Australians to do more research before switching their super into high-risk funds. Super Members Council data shows some Australians with modest balances who use self-managed funds face expenses over 10% higher each year compared with profit-to-member alternatives. Chief Executive Misha Schubert says following the guidelines of a social media ad is very risky.
3: You're basically pulled into a high-pressure engineered sales funnel where they basically sort of convince you to move and then switch you into a part of the super system that has fewer regulatory oversights, less protections, and often where the risk profile is substantially higher.
1: A new app has been developed to help parents introduce common allergy-causing foods into their child's diet. Data shows food allergies are now affecting 1 in 10 Australian babies. National Allergy Council Chief Executive Dr. Sandra Vale says the technology focuses on what is known about allergy prevention.
4: We also know that babies with eczema, and particularly where the eczema is not well managed, are at increased risk of developing food allergies as well. And we also know that delaying the introduction of those common food allergens doesn't help.
1: In other news, one of the country's biggest energy providers is warning the economics of new wind farms are rapidly deteriorating. Electricity retailer AGL says soaring construction costs had created a widening gap between the cost of new wind farms and the returns investors could expect. Former Australian of the Year Professor Richard Scollier will be farewelled with a state funeral at the Sydney Opera House. The pioneering cancer specialist died at the age of 59 after a three-year battle with brain cancer. He'll be remembered at the service, which is scheduled to be held next month. This is Air News. Round 17 of the NRL wrapped up yesterday with all the details. Terry Daniel.
5: The West Tigers went down to the Newcastle Knights 12-6 in Newcastle. Tigers coach Benji Marshall says they let the game get away from them.
6: A couple of key moments in the game that are hurting us at the moment. Look, there was a lot that I liked today, but yeah, the fact we couldn't ice that game given the possession we had. The good ball sets we had.
5: In the earlier game, the Canberra Raiders came back to beat the St George Dragons 24-16 in Canberra. Terry Daniel, Air Sport.
1: Fremantle's moved two games clear on top of the AFL ladder with a 51-point win over Gold Coast. Dockers defender Carl Warner says it was a tougher game than the final margin showed.
7: We know that we can have pretty good ball movement and look to try and shift us a bit, so I think the conditions sort of helped us second quarter onwards, where it got a little bit wet and it was harder to move the ball. So yeah, that's sort of our plan going into it. We just probably couldn't really convert, or our composure in forward 50 probably just lacked a little bit at times.
1: Alexander Vukic will be the first Australian on court for this year's Wimbledon. He'll play young American Jenson Brooksby. And England captain Ben Stokes will retire from international cricket after the third test against New Zealand. Australian Independent Radio News.
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13: Morning, everybody. Checking that traffic and flow from the Beenleigh area south towards the Gold Coast, back towards the Hyperdome for that heavy run. Earlier accident around the Beenleigh stretch has it heavy both north and southbound, exiting to the Logan Motorway. That's all right. It's coming and trying to link it up and getting through north is a problem. And back to the Logan Motorway, the Gateway Arterial with an earlier incident, 8 Mile Plains northbound. You're back to the Logan Motorway. Please avoid the Gateway northbound. 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Phone 3841 6244. Keith for Wheels. They'll keep you moving. Jay Moore, go traffic in 30 minutes.
14: Partly cloudy, the order of the day from the Bureau with a top temperature of 21 degrees. Just a tad over 10 at the moment. A little bit of fog out towards the west today. Maybe a medium chance of showers. More likely late this morning and into the afternoon. The light winds will pick up in the middle of the day, but light up by the late afternoon. There is no fire danger rating. However, some protection still recommended between 10 to 10 and 1:40 this afternoon.
15: Sometimes it's about getting away. Sometimes it's about having fun. And sometimes it's about getting you through the day. But mostly, it's about feeling good. Your favorite songs are right here.

Hour two of Brekkie getting underway here at Logan Cities 101. We are the band on the run this morning with Paul McCartney and Wings. Hello. For those who've just woken up, it's after 7 o'clock already, well and truly after seven. And don't forget, at the moment, it's 40Ks around all school zones till around 9 o'clock this morning. We've still got more of the Battle of the Stars for you. We continue our dance theme this week. We'll take you to the newsroom with Lee with all the Queensland news coming up at 7:30. And we'll continue with the biggest hits and the greatest of memories right here on Logan City's number one. And here we have the drums from Africa up at 7:30. And we'll continue with the biggest hits and the greatest of memories right here on Logan City's number one. And here we have the drums from Africa

0: 16 minutes after 7. Peter Carey with you till 9 o'clock this morning. And yes, they're back. The Bennetts are back in town. And I'm sure that both Mike and Tracy will be telling you all about their recent show sojourn overseas. Looking forward to hearing from Mike after 9 o'clock. And I think Tracy normally comes in after 11 o'clock, something like that. Whenever she feels like coming into the studio, I'm sure that Tracy will be there and you'll have a lot of fun with Mike and Trace. A little later on this morning, Logan Cities 101.
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We've established a new theme for this week, and the theme is dance. So all the songs you'll hear in our battle this week are all related to dance floors or dancing or whatever you might think. So today we thought we'd kick off with, right at the top of the list, with A for ABBA.

So there you go. The song with the most love will get a spin here on Logan City's 101 in about 30 minutes. Will it be the Bee Gees or will it be ABBA?

There you go, a little bit of Tay-Tay on your Monday morning. We've got the latest Queensland news. We'll go to Lee in the newsroom in just a few moments. Then we'll check the latest traffic with Jay this morning.

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2: This is Air News Queensland. I'm Lee Harrison. Police are investigating the murder of a woman on the Gold Coast. Lachlan Gray reports.
3: Emergency services were called to a home in Biggera Waters just after 8 last night, where they found a 23-year-old woman with life-threatening gunshot wounds. She was declared deceased at the scene. A 23-year-old man was arrested and has since been charged with one count each of murder, domestic violence offence and unlawful possession of weapons used to commit an indictable offence. He's due to appear at the Southport Magistrates Court today. Lachlan Gray reporting.
2: A man's due in court today, charged over the death of a baby in Bundaberg. Police allege the four-month-old boy sustained critical injuries and later passed away in hospital in 2024. Following an extensive investigation, a 22-year-old man has been charged with murder and torture. Thousands of homes were without power over the weekend following an attempt to steal copper cables from a southeast Queensland substation. Peter Jones reports.
4: Energex says a fire at its Browns Plains substation caused a power outage for 13,000 customers in several nearby suburbs. Spokesman Kev Lavender says it appears someone broke into a cable pit outside the substation and attempted to cut through an 11,000-volt cable. He says he suspects that anyone who's been involved in cutting through a live, high-voltage cable could have serious injuries and it could have resulted in a fatality. Mr. Lavender says Energex has been replacing a lot of its copper cables, and it appears the one that was cut in this instance was actually aluminium. Peter Jones, Air News.
2: The Queensland Police Service has conducted a series of counter-terrorism training exercises across the state. The operations were conducted in shopping centres and at Suncorp Stadium to ensure officers are prepared to respond to terror-related threats. The service has stressed, while there's no current threat in Queensland, it was important officers are prepared. The Crisafulli government will introduce two new bills to Parliament this week in an effort to bring down Queensland's increasing road toll. With more on that story, Steve Barker.
5: The legislation is part of the LNP's zero-tolerance approach to drug drivers, including those with medicinal cannabis prescriptions. In many cases, penalties will double from December 1st. This includes drug and some drink driving offences, as well as an immediate 6 months licence suspension for those exceeding the speed limit by more than 40 k's an hour. Attorney General Deb Frecklington says the message is simple. If you knowingly put lives at risk, expect serious consequences. The state's road toll is already above 150 for this year, 10% higher than for this time last year. Steve Barker, Air News.
2: To sport now, Dolphins young gun Jack Bostock is set to make his State of Origin debut next week. The 22-year-old a shock selection to replace Blues winger Brian Tuo in the Game 3 decider. Meanwhile, the Knights have defeated the West Tigers 12-6 in Newcastle to wrap up round 17 of the NRL. The Raiders earlier downed the Dragons 24-16. And a tough loss for the Suns overnight, going down to the Dockers by 51 points in Perth. This is Air News Queensland.
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1: 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Traffic.
7: struggling with that traffic this morning. If you're trying to make your way through northbound on the Gateway Arterial, an accident at 8 Mile Plains. We've got problems there with a lane closed. That's northbound on the Gateway Arterial, trying to get through to Miles Platting Road. Once you're there, you're clear, but getting there the hard bit, you're back onto the Logan Motorway, and the queue to get onto it through Illawarra Street starting to build as well. Also had problems towards the Gold Coast in both directions. Eagleby southbound earlier accident. Pretty patchy from, say, Pimpamar, Ormo north, and then really heavy through the Logan Motorway to Slacks Creek as well. So those two roads, if you can avoid, do. Everything else is looking fairly free. Need a tyre or wheel upgrade for your vehicle? Only one place to go. That's sponsor Keith for Wheels, 11 Smallwood Street, Underwood. Phone 3841 6244. Keith for Wheels. I'll keep you moving. It's Jay Moore Go Traffic. Ready in the next 30 minutes.
8: Temperature-wise, not quite 12 degrees, 11.6 at the moment. We're heading for a max today of 21. Can expect a shower or two, and at some protection between 9.50 and 1.40 today. And tomorrow, quick peak for Tuesday, 11 to 21 degrees for the final day of June. Once again, a shower or two. From 6 to 9.

For those who haven't entered into the Battle of the Stars for your Monday morning, your choice is between ABBA and the Dancing Queen and the Bee Gees, You Should Be Dancing. So I'd advise you to jump on the Facebook page now if you'd like to have your say. We'll have the winner very shortly. In fact, after BJ's.

0: We're just 14 minutes away from our next news at 8 o'clock this morning. We'll check the weather details. And, of course, Jay will be back with the latest go-traffic information for you on Logan Cities 101.
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0: I had both records on the turntable, ready to go, and then in the last couple of moments, ABBA came out on top. Winning our Battle of the Stars on the Monday morning with the Dancing Queen.

And look, because it was so close and Ian right at the last minute came on and asked for B, how could I say to all the Bee Gees fans that I'm not going to play your song this morning as well? So, ABBA actually won, but the Bee Gees came in with a very, very close second. So, I can't alienate half of our audience, can I? No way in the world. We'll have another Battle of the Stars, another dancing theme coming up tomorrow. You're at Logan City's 101.

We're just 4 minutes away from the news at 8 o'clock here at Logan Cities 101. We'll continue our dance theme tomorrow morning on the station when we'll go back and find a couple of dance songs from the 60s for you to choose from tomorrow's Brekkie Show.

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1: Good morning, I'm Lee Harrison. Support for One Nation and its leader Pauline Hanson has taken a hit, according to two new opinion polls. The minor party has seen its core support drop to 29% in News Poll and the Redbridge survey, with Labor back on top. Voters have abandoned the coalition, with News Poll claiming its primary vote has fallen to an historic low of 17%. Australia is expected to sign a key defence deal with Vanuatu following years of false starts. Nelson Scott reports.
2: For close to a decade, the government has been trying to negotiate a deal with Vanuatu to help curb China's influence in the region. Prime Minister Jotham Napat will meet his Australian counterpart in Canberra today, where the pair are expected to ratify a new security pact. The agreement will likely cement us as Vanuatu's primary policing partner and will ensure their critical infrastructure can't be used by any foreign military. Australia is also expected to commit over $500 million to supporting climate change adaptation and economic growth in the Pacific nation. The deal comes as Australia seeks to strike similar arrangements with Fiji and the Solomon Islands. Nelson Scott, Canberra.
1: A man's been charged with murder following a shooting on the Gold Coast. Paramedics were called to a residence in Biggera Waters overnight where they found a 23-year-old woman with life-threatening gunshot wounds. She was declared deceased at the scene. A 23-year-old man was arrested and is due in court today. Police have released footage of four men they want to speak to in relation to a home invasion in Sydney's southwest. A 23-year-old man's hand was severed in the incident at Greenacre, which unfolded at the start of this month. The men are described as being in their early 20s and were last seen wearing hooded jerseys, track pants and sneakers. A political expert believes both Iran and the United States do not have an appetite to extend the war. Both sides have been trading attacks in the Gulf less than 2 weeks since a deal to negotiate a permanent end to the conflict was signed. Professor Martin Keir says Tehran is using the Strait of Hormuz as leverage over the US.
3: Part of the unintended consequences of the war is that the Iranians have discovered just how much pressure they can place on the United States by just even saying that the Straits of Hormuz are closed and the economic damage that that can do to Western economies.
1: And one of the country's biggest energy providers is warning the economics of new wind farms are rapidly deteriorating. Electricity retailer AGL says soaring construction costs had created a widening gap between the cost of new wind farms and the returns investors could expect. This is Air News. Formula One and the action overnight was in Austria. Paul Walsh reports.
4: The Mercedes garage is back on the top of the podium after George Russell held off a strong challenge from Red Bull's Max Verstappen to claim victory at the Austrian Formula One Motor Racing Grand Prix. Verstappen started the race on the third row and worked hard to catch the pole sitter Russell, but fell 1.6 seconds short in the finish. Current Drivers' Championship leader Kimi Antonelli claimed the third place, while McLaren's Oscar Piastri was just off the pace for the whole race, but claimed fourth place and picked up 12 valuable points after starting from 7th place on the grid. Antonelli still leads the Drivers' Championship table ahead of Russell, Hamilton and Piastri, who's now moved ahead of teammate Lando Norris. Paul Walsh for Air Sport.
1: In the AFL, Gold Coast has slumped to a 5th straight loss, thumped by 51 points by Fremantle. The Dragons have suffered their 14th loss of the NRL season, going down to the Raiders 24-16. Coach Dean Young admits it was a disappointing game.
5: I thought the effort and the style of footy we want to play is right there, but our execution today wasn't where it needed to be. I thought we left probably 18 points out there and gifted them 12.
1: And Canada's become the first side to reach the FIFA World Cup round of 16 with a 1-0 win over South Africa in Los Angeles. Australian Independent Radio News.
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9: Had real problems this morning on a couple of our major arterials. Earlier accident through the Gateway northbound really had traffic back through Currabee heavy, back onto the Logan Motorway. So difficult running through there still. And you've got, as a result, a little bit heavier if you're trying to sneak up and come through from Underwood Road on Logan Road. That is a little heavier. The M1 Slacks Creek back to the Logan Motorway merge. That's been held back a little bit. And hard come up from Yatala in both directions due to earlier accidents. The rest of the gateway's cleared. And a lot of heavier traffic as well, just trying to make its way northbound up around Beaudesert Road, avoiding the gateway northbound being the major problem as well. Need a tyre or wheel upgrade for your vehicle? Only one place to go. Sponsor Keith for Wheels, 11 Smallwood Street, Underwood. Call 3841 6244. Keith for Wheels. I'll keep you moving. It's Jay. More go traffic in the next 30 minutes.
10: It's currently 12 degrees. We're heading for a top today of 21 degrees under partly cloudy skies. That fog out to the west should be just about lifted by now. There is a medium chance of showers, most likely late this morning and into the afternoon. The winds will pick up to about 20k in the middle of the day, but Bureau tells us they will lighten up by tonight. Overnight, 11. Top tomorrow, 21 degrees.
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There we have the Hooters getting our third and final hour of Brekkie underway for this Monday morning. And she danced, and she did it so very, very well. We'll have a look at celebrities who are celebrating their birthday very shortly. Look at some of the events that happened on this 29th day of June in years long gone. We'll take you back to the newsroom with Lee with the Queensland News. And a reminder, tomorrow we'll have two more songs for you to listen to, part of our dance theme here on Logan City's 101 with our Battle of the

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And don't forget the award-winning 101 FM One Day Morning Show returns after 9 o'clock this morning with Mike Bennett.

0: 17 minutes after 8, and that's a young lady who would have been celebrating her birthday today, little Eva, or Eva Boyd. She was born in 1943, passing away at the age of 59 back in 2003. We'll have more of our celebrities celebrating their birthdays after this break.
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2: Well, if the 29th day of June happens to be your very special day, from all the folks here at Logan City's 101 to you and yours, I hope you have a wonderful birthday today. You're celebrating with some very, very famous Australians. Ken Doan was born in Sydney in New South Wales back in 1940. The Australian artist actually dropped out of Sydney's Mossman High School at the age of 14 to become the youngest ever entrant in Sydney's National Art School. And as they say, the rest is history. Ken Doan blowing out 86 candles today. One of my favourite actors, but I didn't like him in Under Siege, Gary Busey, is celebrating his 82nd birthday today. Probably one of the best drummers ever. He was the drummer with the rock band Deep Purple. Ian Paice is blowing out 78 candles. Australian singer, songwriter and musician, the co-founder of the Go-Betweens, Robert Forster, is having a 69th birthday today and blowing out 73 candles. He was born over in Ayrshire in Scotland, but we claim Colin Hay is one of ours, don't we? He's celebrating his 73rd birthday today. The Australian singer and actor, lead vocalist with Men at Work over the years. Oh, gosh, didn't they have some hits? Johnny Be Good, Down Under, It's a Mistake, Overkill, Who Could It Be Now? But I thought this morning we'd play this one from their repertoire of hit songs.

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1: This is Air News Queensland. I'm Lee Harrison. Police are investigating the murder of a woman on the Gold Coast. Lachlan Gray reports.
2: Emergency services were called to a home in Biggera Waters just after 8 last night, where they found a 23-year-old woman with life-threatening gunshot wounds. She was declared deceased at the scene. A 23-year-old man was arrested and has since been charged with one count each of murder, domestic violence offence and unlawful possession of weapons used to commit an indictable offence. He's due to appear at the Southport Magistrates Court today. Lachlan Gray reporting.
1: A man's due in court today, charged over the death of a baby in Bundaberg. Police allege the four-month-old boy sustained critical injuries and later passed away in hospital in 2024. Following an extensive investigation, a 22-year-old man has been charged with murder and torture. Thousands of homes were without power over the weekend following an attempt to steal copper cables from a southeast Queensland substation. Peter Jones reports.
3: Energex says a fire at its Browns Plains substation caused a power outage for 13,000 customers in several nearby suburbs. Spokesman Kev Lavender says it appears someone broke into a cable pit outside the substation and attempted to cut through an 11,000-volt cable. He says he suspects that anyone who's been involved in cutting through a live, high-voltage cable could have serious injuries and it could have resulted in a fatality. Mr. Lavender says Energex has been replacing a lot of its copper cables, and it appears the one that was cut in this instance was actually aluminium. Peter Jones, Air News.
1: The Queensland Police Service has conducted a series of counter-terrorism training exercises across the state. The operations were conducted in shopping centres and at Suncorp Stadium to ensure officers are prepared to respond to terror-related threats. The service has stressed, while there's no current threat in Queensland, it was important officers are prepared. The Crisafulli government will introduce two new bills to Parliament this week in an effort to bring down Queensland's increasing road toll. With more on that story, Steve Barker.
4: The legislation is part of the LNP's zero-tolerance approach to drug drivers, including those with medicinal cannabis prescriptions. In many cases, penalties will double from December 1st. This includes drug and some drink driving offences, as well as an immediate 6 months licence suspension for those exceeding the speed limit by more than 40 k's an hour. Attorney General Deb Frecklington says the message is simple. If you knowingly put lives at risk, expect serious consequences. The state's road toll is already above 150 for this year, 10% higher than for this time last year. Steve Barker, Air News.
1: To sport now, Dolphins young gun Jack Bostock is set to make his State of Origin debut next week. The 22-year-old a shock selection to replace Blues winger Brian Tuo in the Game 3 decider. Meanwhile, the Knights have defeated the West Tigers 12-6 in Newcastle to wrap up round 17 of the NRL. The Raiders earlier downed the Dragons 24-16. And a tough loss for the Suns overnight, going down to the Dockers by 51 points in Perth. This is Air News Queensland.
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8: Struggled a bit this morning just to get northbound on the gateway with an earlier accident. We had it back to the Logan Motorway, heavy through Stretton, Currumbie. A lot of that traffic's now eased and the gateway's improving pretty quickly. Still heavy on the Pacific Motorway from Mount Gravatt and then it eases off through Holland Park. So things improving, but it's been pretty thick. As a result, Logan Road, a little heavier through Underwood as well. And the Slacks Creek back towards the Logan Motorway northbound has been a bit of a pain also. Pretty good through Regent's Park. Echo, though, and that flow of traffic through Waterford West to Logan Lee Road, still pretty clear. Need a tyre or wheel upgrade for your vehicle? One place to go, sponsor Keith for Wheels, 11 Smallwood Street, Underwood, phone 3841 6244. Keith for Wheels, I'll keep you moving. It's Jay. I'm going to have more go traffic for you this afternoon from 3.
9: It's currently 15 degrees, so warming up quite nicely as we head for a max today of 21 degrees under partly cloudy skies. The winds are going to pick up in the middle of the day, but lighten up by late afternoon. And there is a medium chance of a shower, most likely in the late morning and afternoon. And sun protection still recommended between 9.50 and 1.40. There is no fire danger rating. And overnight tonight, expecting a low of 11 and a top tomorrow of 21 degrees.

0: Yes, indeed. Mike Bennett is in the flesh, joining us. Well, he's got clothing on as well, but he's joining us from Studio A this morning. He's back, yes. And Tracy will be joining him a little later on this morning as well. Now, I don't want to steal too much of Mike's thunder for what's happening on the Monday morning show today, but the June Supporters Club $100 gift card is being drawn today. And if you're not on board yet, then give the station a call after 9 o'clock on 3808-8101 to sign up, or simply head to the website if you'd like to now and fill out the form, and you'll be in next month's draw. So there you go. So if you are a supporter, who knows, that $100 gift card could be coming your way a little later on this morning.
1: Community Action.
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There we have Elton Hercules John. And he's the one. Speaking about the one and only, Mike Bennett is going to join you on the other side of the 9 o'clock news. But I hope that you and I can spend a bit of time together for the Tuesday Breaky Show tomorrow here on Logan Cities 101. We'll be back with our Battle of the Stars once again. We'll have some of those great dance songs from the 60s for you to sleep from tomorrow. But right now, we're going to take you to Rio and take you through to Studio A at Logan Cities 101 this morning. Have a great day.

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1: I don't know about Manic Monday, but I got to say it is good to be back here on the Monday Morning Show. Partly cloudy day today. There is a chance of a shower from late morning, perhaps through the afternoon. It was a cold start. It is getting a little bit better. We are expecting highs today of 21 degrees. And Windaroo right now sitting on 16 degrees.
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1: Oh my goodness, 3 weeks away, and just trying to remember where all the buttons are and what they do when you push them, but we'll get there. Despite the jet lag, I'm not allowed to tell you that because Mrs. B says, stop mourning about the jet lag, but I keep waking up at 4 o'clock.
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1: 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We're looking for your three-word Mondays. Remember how they work? On the Facebook page, you just tell us what your weekend was like, tell us what your plans are. Any tips for keeping the kiddies amused at school holidays? Three words, Facebook page, I read them out, simple as that. We've got some great guests as well, and of course, Mrs. B will be with us later to tell us all.

Chris Rea kicking off the Monday morning show here on 101. I've just checked the Facebook page. Nothing for three-word Mondays. You've forgotten what to do. It's hardly surprising. It's been a while. So how was your weekend? What are your plans for the week? What are you doing to keep the kids amused? Three words, please. Pop it on the Facebook page. Read them up before 12.

0: What a great tune that is from Bachelor Girl and Jessica Marboy. I worry about my audience, you know, especially Don. Don McLachlan, what a great Scottish name. He said he has a telescopic sight. I've no idea what he's going to do with that. I have a few suggestions, Don. You might not like all of them. So here's what's happening on the show this morning. As already mentioned a couple of times, your three-word Mondays. Yes, remember how you do them. So it's another school holiday time, and, well, you know, we're kind of learning about that, because although young Master Levi is still going to playgroup, it won't be long before he goes to school. And we're thinking, how do you amuse them without spending a fortune? If you've got any ideas, do let us know. Pop them on the Facebook page. Read them out before 12 midday. We are giving prizes away on Beat the Intro this morning. Name of the singer of the song, that's coming up very soon. Now, you know my prizes are cheap. Let's face it, I am a Scotsman after all. But it's just the fun. Anyway, you can give us a call on 3808 8101 or you can pop your answers on the Facebook page when we play the song. Now, as Peter Carey mentioned, it is our $100 gift card draw. If you're in the Supporters Club, you are already in that draw. And that'll be taking place in the final hour with Mrs. B, the First Lady. So if you're in the Supporters Club, you don't have to do anything. It's automatic. But if you're not, then you can join today, 3808 8101, or you can pop to the website, fill out the form, and you'll be in next month's draw. Lovely Prav from our great sponsors, Cornerstone Law. She's dropping in for her monthly chat about all things legal. And today, you know, we had a budget recently. There's been an impact on family trusts, wills, all sorts of trusts and things like that. She'll be talking about those this morning. 10:15, Bob and Andrew Jackson will be in the studio. They have a remarkable story, and to be fair, it's a miracle that Andrew is even here at all. We're going to be telling that story and playing a couple of songs that Andrew has produced. And at 11:15, yes, the First Lady back in Studio A, and she does have many tales to tell. Some of them we may have to censor or change the names to protect the guilty, but lots to talk about from our recent trip to the UK. It wasn't a holiday, it was an endurance test. And she'll tell you all about that at 11:15 this morning.
1: Community Action.
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Every time we go to the UK or anywhere, I always bring a bit of old tat back for Mr. Barrett. So he's very happy this morning because I call him a princess. So we've got him a little keyring that is shaped like a crown. Freddie Mercury would have been delighted to have received one of them. Time for us to do this. Yes, we're giving away one of my cheap prizes this morning. All you have to do is give us the name of the singer and the song, and it's easy. Mike Bennett.

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0: We'll be chatting to the always informative and delightful Prav from Cornerstone Law in just a couple of moments' time from now. 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

0: Just a quick reminder for you, if you have a legal-based question that you would like for either Prav to answer on the spot, or if you want to give advance notice, you can always do that. 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The lovely Prav is here, and we're very excited because I pushed Bob into this. Mm. I said, Bob, if you are going to do the Everest walk and climb and all this stuff and leave your wife here to do all the work, the least you can do is take her to Disney, and it's happening now, isn't it?
1: It's happening now. Yes. Thanks, Mike. Yeah,
0: oh,
1: it's good
0: my
1: to
0: pleasure.
1: Be here. Yes.
0: Absolutely.
1: It worked.
0: It did, yes. See, the power of radio is a wonderful thing.
1: That's right.
0: There you go, Bob. Next time, just don't go to Everest. It's as simple as that. So we've got loads to talk about, as always. And today, because we had a budget recently.
1: Yes.
0: And by all accounts, that's had some impact on things like family trusts and wills and whatever. Just roughly, what kind of impacts are we talking about?
1: Yes, so, well, when the first announcements were made, then there was a lot of uncertainty, I guess, and a lot of questions. And if you talk to the finance world or the accounting world, the general consensus was, don't go into panic mode yet. Because it's,
0: yeah. Panic
1: it's still,
0: tomorrow.
1: Correct. It's still a bit of clarification required. So as I call it, then the second round, that was the clarification round, as I call it, Budget 2.0, clarified what may be carved out in terms of discretionary trusts, because as you will appreciate, there's a lot of people setting those sorts of entities for various reasons, for
0: yeah.
1: tax minimization or financial planning reasons, or when there's a need, for example, within your wills, as you've flagged, when you have a dependent child that's not, for example, or has some limitations that can't be just given their inheritance up front. So there's still, I think there's still a lot of work to be done and, a lot of questions to be asked and answered. More questions to be asked than answers right now.
0: Absolutely. Now, you know, when it comes to budgets and government, they're never going to do anything that's going to benefit the client, the customer. It's always going to be to save some money. So you talk about the tax implications. I know that you can't give tax
1: Correct.
0: Advice, obviously.
1: Correct.
0: But, you know, it used to be a great way of deferring tax. I'm not saying that, you know,
1: yes.
0: not paying at all.
1: No. Yeah, we all have to pay taxes because the money doesn't grow on trees either for the government.
0: Can you so tell Mrs. B that? If yeah. you could just tell her that we haven't got a money tree anymore,
1: well, we're
0: be
1: not
0: great.
1: Watering it enough. Well, we've had plenty of rain. But
0: oh,
1: no, look, taxes are not all bad. There has to be some tax, obviously. But yes, there are. I can't give tax advice, as you have flagged, but definitely talk to your accountant and financial planners about those implications and tax lawyers. I'm not a tax lawyer. But yes, in terms of people were setting up entities, as I said, for various reasons, and a discretionary trust is one of them.
0: So what is a family trust? Because you hear about this quite a lot. So is this something that is becoming more common now?
1: So it's always been there. So the words are interchangeable. When we say family trust or a discretionary trust, it's the same concept. So it's basically setting it up in a way where your assets are not held by you personally. So that, for example, I'll give my own example this way. Say Cornerstone Law Offices, it is a company, but say it was a business run under a family trust.
0: Yeah.
1: So that would mean that if I was being sued by a client, knock on wood, then my personal assets are protected because the company that they're suing is held by a trust.
0: Right.
1: So that's one example of how trusts are set up.
0: Because it's interesting, we go to, I can't name them, but we go to a very popular cafe in Beenleigh.
1: Mm-hmm.
0: And when you get the receipt on the on your credit card
1: yes.
0: statement, it comes up as a trust.
1: Yes.
0: And I thought, oh, I must ask Prav about that.
1: Yes.
0: Yeah.
1: And you're right. When you do check your transactions
0: yeah.
1: on your bank statements and you go, who is that?
0: Who is that?
1: Who is,
0: yeah.
1: is that being hacked now? And I'm often asking Bob same things. But yes, a lot of businesses will run under trusts for various reasons.
0: Now, just on a kind of side issue, and you know, wills are one of my favourite things to talk mm-hmm. about for all the various reasons. What happens in a situation where somebody has passed quite suddenly
1: mm-hmm.
0: And there is family, but they can't find the will? What happens mm. then? Because it's something that has happened to a friend of ours back in the UK,
1: yes.
0: which is why I thought I would ask.
1: Yes, so starting point would be you go to your law society, and then there are mechanisms. So again, we've had to do that in a case recently. Not that there isn't a will, we do have a will, but it names a former wife.
0: Oh my goodness.
1: As the beneficiary and as the executor. So obviously, because they're divorced, that becomes null and void. So again, it goes to the next level where the children are the beneficiaries who are now adults. So again, so we still do need to check with all public trustee, for example, the Law Society, and then there are mechanisms where a general email goes out to gazillions of law firms to say, do you have a will for Prav by any chance, that kind of stuff. So there is process to be followed.
0: Because in this, and again, I don't know if the laws are different over there, but in this particular case, I don't know, maybe I watched too many documentaries and crime dramas, but I'm thinking this, somebody's hidden that will because they're not named in it.
1: Yeah, and then that's a potential.
0: Yeah.
1: Yes, yeah. And again, this particular one that I'm talking about that we're handling at the moment, the will that exists is a will kit will. Okay?
0: Okay.
1: So it's not, it is still valid in the sense of the beneficiary not being the wife anymore, right? She won't inherit from that ex-wife. She cannot be the executor. What that just means is now we need to apply for what's called letters of administration with a will. What does that mean? Is because he's left in limbo as no executor there, this adult's sons basically will become the administrators. So, so it's important to make it with the right people. And it's more important that you keep the will in a safe place, but also have a copy at home with your in your filing cabinet.
0: But also the thing that you're telling me right now, it's just a wake-up call that if you do have a will, and you had it maybe 10, 15, 20 years ago, check it, make sure your details are up to date.
1: Absolutely, absolutely.
0: And even silly things, Mrs. B and I were talking, we thought, oh, hang on, we need to update ours because we've moved.
1: Yes.
0: And we've got our address is our old address.
1: Yes.
0: And it's a simple thing like that, but it shows you the danger of not doing that.
1: Correct. And that's why I always say, you know, review your will when significant life events happen. And what are those? Someone dies, someone's born, you sell something, you buy something, you move, for example. If it's only changing your address, no big deal, you don't really need to. But at least inform the law firm where you made it, what your new updated address is, for example.
0: And I guess this stresses the importance of, you know, even if they don't get Prav to do the will, it's so important to get some proper legal advice about that. It
1: correct.
0: Really is.
1: Correct. And I think a lot of firms will review your wills for free. We certainly do. And then we'll charge if there's a need to change the will. And same goes for the other estate planning documents, your power of attorney, enduring power of attorney. And we're still getting calls at the 11th hour now to make enduring powers of attorney. Yeah. Once you've lost capacity, it cannot be done. So it's important to have all of this in place.
0: Well, again, you know, I'm singing off the sim sheet because, as you know, my dear old mum took ill. And when we suspected early onset dementia, her lawyer said, you must get this enduring power of attorney done now. While she still has capacity.
1: Correct.
0: And thank goodness that we did.
1: Correct.
0: How do you persuade young people? Because, you know, and it's funny, we're running your advert right now about, you know, wills. Of course, you're not thinking about that.
1: Yes.
0: How do you get people to say, hang on, it doesn't matter how old you are.
1: Yes.
0: You should have something in place.
1: Correct. To me, every 18-year-old, everyone over the age of 18 must and should. What you need to remind them of is life's too short.
0: Yeah.
1: Now, especially with post-COVID and all of that, we are seeing a lot of young people passing away. And without a will makes it very difficult. If they're in their second, third relationships even, that's in the, you know, we've got matters where people are in their early 30s and in a second relationship. You still have superannuation. People think they don't have anything. We've got children in this country at the age of 14 years and 9 months starting to work for McDonald's and
0: all the fast
1: food and all of that and doing the hard work. They've got superannuation. Something could happen to their parents. They've just come into inheritance. So it's important for them to understand it's not all liabilities that they have.
0: Yeah.
1: They do have assets. They have superannuation. They could come into assets. Auntie Mary could die, or great Auntie Mary could die and leave them an inheritance.
0: Yeah.
1: So it's important to have your financial, your estate work done properly, and then you live in peace.
0: Absolutely, and it is. It's peace of mind because, you know, you think that the last thing that you want, and we've seen it so many times, I've got friends, family, Somebody dies, there's nothing in place, and then it becomes a nightmare. And then we've talked about probate before as well, and then things get held up and it becomes expensive.
1: So recently we've been told by the Supreme Court, it used to be 8 weeks to get the probate order from the time you're filing. Now that's extended to about 14 weeks, which means the courts are busy because of applications.
0: Sure.
1: Which basically means, you know, less and less people, or there are more issues arising out of estates than simple estates.
0: So it's about preparation. It's about thinking ahead and thinking, okay, what can I do to make life easier for our loved ones, for our kids, for our grandkids, whatever,
1: absolutely,
0: and just think ahead.
1: Absolutely.
0: If people want to have a little chat with you, where do they get you?
1: Yes, so they can call me on 07-3806-4354. And my team will make an appointment. As you can imagine, I live my days out in courts a lot. I'm heading out to a mediation this afternoon, from lunchtime. But yes, call me and they will make an appointment with you, with me. And the initial consultation is free anyway. So
0: mediation, maybe that's something we can talk about in future.
1: Yeah. Yes, it's the most important process in any litigation, any issue that you're having, any area of law.
0: And a minefield as well. Yes. Private, it's always a pleasure to chat to you, and I'm so glad that our emotional blackmail worked on Bob. That
1: yes,
0: was great.
1: Indeed.
0: Just like anything else you want him to do, just let me know.
1: We'll put
0: it out here.
1: Thanks, Mike.
0: And
1: thanks,
0: if you missed the details about Prav from Cornerstone Law, you can always give us a call here, 3808-8101.
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0: 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Who's the singer? 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You can win one of my cheap prizes.